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growing, or is it me? I called Phil a couple times, he's probably sick of me. He said go easy on yourself, but what does that even mean? Sounds like good advice, but I just can't hear it right now.

0: 95.7 Radio Disney te llega.
1: You played it cool and I played it dumb. Don't you think I'm a little too young to be messed with like that?